0: Hi, Wendy. Thank you for calling. What can I do for you?
1: Hi, Delilah. How are you this evening?
0: I'm a little tired, but I'm good.
1: I have two things I'm hoping you could help me with this evening. First of all, my husband and I just recently got married, but we're having a big wedding for family and friends, so it'll be a vow renewal for us. But our friends and family, we weren't able to come the first time around because we have two little babies, and we wanted to get married for their sake and for the fact that I got out of a bad relationship, and this man is wonderful, and he's changed my entire life. I was wondering if I could send a request out to this wonderful man in my life.
0: What's his name?
1: His name is Steven.
0: And what do you want to tell your hubby?
1: I'd like to tell him that he's changed my entire life. He's given me two beautiful children that I didn't think I'd have. I have a 16-year-old from a previous relationship, and for a long time didn't think I could have any more children. And went through a lot of bad things in life. I'm a recovering addict of 10 years, and I was a single mom and have been through a lot of struggles in life, and he's just been my breath of fresh air since we met. We have two beautiful little girls, a 15-month-old that's named Madison, and a 2-month-old, and her name is Haley. So I just want to tell him that I love him and that he's a special beacon of hope and love in my life. I wouldn't give him up for the world.

0: Are you celebrating an anniversary tonight? I got a letter from a listener who says, "Dear Delilah, my name is Rebecca. I'm 9 years old. I'd like you to play a song for my parents. They have been married for 11 years, together for 12. Happy anniversary. Happy anniversary. Happy anniversary. Happy anniversary. They have 3 children. They are me, Melissa, and our baby, David." Thank you very much, Rebecca, for writing. Happy anniversary to your folks, and I hope they have a wonderful rest of their week. We'll be back. You're listening to Delilah.
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0: Who's this?
1: This is Brian. Yeah, I'm here with my girlfriend of 6 months right now, and her and I don't have a song together, and we're trying to look for a song, and who better than Delilah to pick one?
0: What's your girlfriend's name, Brian?
1: Erin.
0: And you've made it 6 months without an official boyfriend, girlfriend, this is our song?
1: I know, we can't decide, so she loves Delilah, and I'm falling in love with it, and... So we're trying to look for a song.
0: So this isn't just it's springtime and the ducks are mating and I'm falling in love with Erin. She is an amazing woman.
1: Yeah, she is an amazing woman and I've had the best 6 months of my life with her.
0: And how about the next 60 years? Is she going to be included in those plans, Brian?
1: She definitely will if I have anything to say about it.
0: So you are stupid in love.
1: I am stupid in love, yes.
0: You have been bit by the love bug.
1: Yep.
0: And now the queen of sappy love songs is responsible for finding the song that will be your song forever.
1: That'd be amazing.
0: This is an important decision. This is the song you'll probably dance to as your first dance song someday.
1: Yeah, at a wedding.
0: This is the song that when your first child is born, you will have played after the delivery.
1: Oh.
0: Yeah. So you see how important this is?
1: Yeah, but I mean, who better to pick it than Delilah?
0: Exactly. Had you called somebody else, Brian?
1: We've been trying to pick one of each other, and we both love you, so it's like, you know, and we're sitting here waiting.
0: Okay, how old are you, Brian?
1: 20.
0: So what's a 20-year-old guy like you listening to a sappy love song woman like me?
1: Well...
0: Because I know most of your friends don't listen to sappy love songs, buddy.
1: No,
0: they don't. But I will pick the perfect song for you and Erin, and I hope you call me back in a few years and have me play it as your first dance song.
1: Okay, thank you so much, Delilah.
0: Okay, thanks for trusting the professional.
1: Okay.
0: Bye.

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3: Hi, Effie. Welcome. What can I do for you tonight?
4: Hi, Delilah. How are you?
3: I'm good.
4: Good. I would like for you to pick a song for my husband. We've been married 16 years, and he's working the evening shift tonight as we speak, and he's listening to y'all. And just something to say that I love him, and he means the world to me.
3: And what's his name, Effie?
4: His name is Steve.
3: So Steve's working the late shift.
4: Oh, yeah.
3: And I'm here keeping you company.
4: Yes, ma'am, you are.
3: And you're doing what? Housework? Dishes?
4: Yeah, both. A little of everything.
3: A little of everything. Yes, picking ma'am. Up, cleaning up, sweeping up.
4: That's right.
3: Trying to stay busy while you're missing Steve.
4: That's right. And I miss him a whole lot, and I love him. I just can't tell him how much I love him, how much he means to me.

So who is on your heart tonight? Is there somebody who's so darn cute? You just grin ear to ear. Somebody who just makes you smile. Somebody that lights up your life. Call me and tell me about that somebody that brings a smile to your face, that puts a bounce in your step. And I will do my level best to find a song, the perfect song for them tonight.

I got so many lovely letters tonight from people who want to honor their fathers. Monique Barrett says, I want to share with you and your listeners a story about an amazing man. Bill, my father, made me feel so special, like I could do anything. He taught me what was really important in life. It's not how much you make or what kind of car you drive or where you live. He taught me it was all about family. My father loved my mother, my three brothers and sisters, and me so much. He would tell people how blessed he was to have us in his life. Truth be told, we were the blessed ones. He made us all feel very loved and special. He and I loved your show so much. So tonight I'd like to take the time to honor him. Dad, if you're listening, I love you. And I want to say thank you. Thank you, thank you, thank you for always loving me.

0: smoothing off the rough edges of your night and encouraging you to find a place of peace in this world. Find a place of peace. Maybe it's at your kitchen table. Maybe it's in your bedroom. Maybe it's in your car with the radio on. And find a place of peace in your heart. 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I want to be outside. 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I hope this show is a place of peace for you, a place where you feel loved and nurtured and respected. 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

0: Are you someone who has a hard time showing your affections, demonstrating your love? 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Be warm and tender. Be thoughtful and kind. Use sweet words of affirmation. Let people know how you feel for them. Tell them, show them. If you can't speak the words, if you get tongue-tied, then write them out. 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None of us are promised a tomorrow. So today, while you have this glorious day, shower the people you love with love. 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
12: Lisa, thank you for your patience.
13: Sure, no problem.
12: Who's on your heart?
13: My husband, Hugh.
12: And what do you want to tell me about your hubby?
13: Well, I met him by accident. I called his brother. I ended up speaking to his brother, and I called the next day and ended up speaking to what would become my husband, because we talked about five times that day. There was something within his voice. I just knew from the first moment I heard his voice that that was the person I was going to spend the rest of my life with.
12: Isn't that a weird sensation when you just know that you know that you know?
13: It's a good sensation. And I looked into his beautiful green eyes, so captivated, so beautiful, so full of genuine concern and care. And I just knew that he and I were meant to be for the rest of our lives.

make yourself at home. It's time to kick off your shoes, pour yourself a nice, tall, cold glass of iced tea, and talk to me. Tell me who you're thinking about. Tell me who's on your heart tonight. Tell me what your hopes are, what your dreams are. We're here to share those dreams with you tonight.

0: Hi, who is this?
1: Hi, my name's Carolyn.
0: Hi, Carolyn. What can I do for you tonight?
1: Well, I would like to have a song dedicated to my mom and dad. They just had their 55th wedding anniversary.
0: Wow.
1: Yes. And my fiance and I were getting married, and there's no way we're going to make 55, but we're going to make the best of everything.
0: How do you know you won't make 55?
1: Because we're both in our late 40s, and I don't think we're going to make 55.
0: Oh, sure you will, ye of little faith. I've decided I'm going to live to be 100, so if I can do it, so can you.
1: So I really appreciate if you could pick a song out and dedicate it to my mom and dad.
0: I will do that. What are their names?
1: Their name is Marvin and Lois Slimbauer.
0: And your fiancé?
1: His name is Bruce.
0: All right, I will find a song for all four of you, and may you have at least 45 years together.
1: That sounds wonderful.
0: Thanks for calling.

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0: What can I do for you tonight, Chris?
36: I've just recently, well, within the past 4 years, been divorced. And at 42, that was kind of the last place I figured I would be, is starting over. I was just wondering if you could find a song to maybe just, it's hard to get back out there. Things are a whole lot different than it used to be. So I'm just kind of stuck, you know. It's like, I don't know where to go. I don't know. It's difficult.
0: It's tough at this age to go, wait a minute, we're not in high school or college anymore.
36: Right. So, you know, and the women I have met, maybe it's something still left in me that just, I don't know. It don't work. So.
0: Well, could it be that you're still in love with whoever it is you went through a divorce and you're not ready to move on?
36: I'm ready to move on, but it's just, I guess, I don't know. I don't know how to go about it, I guess. It's so different. I don't go out to bars anymore.
0: Good, because all you're going to find there is a lot of heartache and mess.
36: Right.
0: Do you have children?
36: I have a daughter, yes.
0: How old is your daughter?
36: 8 years old.
0: Well, there you go. You go to her school events, you go to her sporting events, and there'll be a whole lot of single moms checking to see if you have a ring on your finger.
36: Oh, that's funny. She does dance. And
0: there you go.
36: Yeah.
0: Take her to every dance recital in town, Dad. She'll feel great, and I'm promising you there's at least half a dozen single moms that'll enjoy smiling at you.
36: That's funny. Well, you think you can find a song for me?
0: I'll find a song for you, Chris.
36: Oh, thank you very much.

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Maybe mom or dad, a coworker, grandma or grandpa, maybe even a boss. Somebody who would give you the shirt off the back if you asked for it. I'd love to hear about that person. Sort of give them an audio pat on the back right here.

0: Ozzy, what can I do for you?
1: I don't know. I kind of want to listen to a song right now. I'm thinking about one of my exes that we just recently broke up. She's dating somebody else now, and we've just broken up last week.
0: You just broke up, and she's already dating someone else?
1: Yeah.
0: That has to hurt.
1: It does. It does. But I have good friends and a good family that's here to help me out through whatever I need. And I've been listening to your radio show every day. And it makes me feel a lot better when I listen.
0: Well, I am so sorry, sweetheart. If you guys just broke up a week ago and she's already involved with someone else, it's probably a good guess that they were talking before you guys broke up.
1: Yeah, that's what everybody tells me. And we were supposed to get married in August of next year.
0: Thank God you figured this out and found out before.
1: Yeah. Well, right now, just like I said, just I like listening to your music. You play really good songs, and it makes me feel a lot better each and every day.
0: I will play a good song for you, and stop thinking about the ex, because that's only going to bring you down. Instead, focus on yourself and on those people that love you and on God and on waiting for him to bring the right woman into your life.
1: Thank you.
0: You have a good night.
1: You too. Thank you so much.
0: Bye-bye.

0: 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Kim, what are you doing right now?
1: I'm talking to you instead of working. I hope my bosses don't mind.
0: Ooh, thank you. I think. Don't get in trouble, okay?

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1: 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You guys do such a great job. I appreciate it.
0: 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Thank you. 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

0: Mix 98.9, where you get more variety from the 80s to now. Thanks so much for listening. It's Teresa. I am so excited about this. You know, with summertime, we all just want to take a little mini vacation, right? Well, check this out. America is turning 250, right? We are celebrating with $250,000 in cash for you guys to win, $2,500 at a time. Lisa, how's that make you feel?
1: I'm in full vacation mode.
0: Yeah.

0: 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You could take the ultimate American getaway and go see national parks and landmarks wherever you want to go. 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

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At Teresa Lucas 3 on X, I want to thank Ruth for the follow. 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Hello.

0: Mix 98.9, more variety from the 80s to now. Thanks for hanging out with me tonight, coming up on 2 a.m. Hey, it's Teresa Lucas hanging out with you all night long, loving all these 80s songs. At Teresa Lucas 3 on Twitter, if you'd like to make a request there. I've got my friend Nick on the phone here. Nick, you realize I used to spend like 45 minutes doing my hair before school back in the 80s.
1: I did too. I spent a long time on my hair. My senior year in high school, my hair was about a little over shoulder length.
0: Okay.
1: But every morning I would bend over and blow dry it straight up. So I had this, I don't know if you remember Kid and Play from the 80s.
0: Oh my gosh, yes, that's what came to mind.
1: One of them had that huge high top. That's kind of what my hair looked like, but it was just long, long curly hair sticking straight up. It was quite, I don't know how I didn't get in trouble and sit home. But they were cool with it. And I'm like, all right, whatever. And I can't believe it never caught on fire with all that hairspray that I used. Honestly, I was a fire hazard running around.
0: Oh, my God.
1: Like, they

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0: 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Yeah. 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

0: 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Hey, Jennifer, are you liking the music tonight?
1: I love it. I've been waiting for it, and it eases my way through work.
0: Well, that's awesome.

0: 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Hey there, it's Teresa Lucas. Welcome, summer. Hey, Crystal, is there anything you want to do this summer?
1: You know what? I want to take a road trip.
0: Perfect. You know what? I've got great news for you. You know, America is turning 250, right? We are celebrating with $250,000 in cash, and we're giving it away $2,500 at a time. So think about it. 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

0: 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It's going to be so much fun. BTS, Benson Boone, Snoop Dogg, many, many others.
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0: Stones, Mix 98.9, playing the 80s to now. Hey, Donna, what's something that you thought was cool, but not so much now?
1: Caviar. Ew.
0: Oh, I agree with you on that one.
1: It's horrible. It's like little teeny weeny black eggs. And I mean, it's pretty. It looks good, I guess, but it tastes horrible. Ew.
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0: 98.9. So much variety tonight. I am so happy to be playing it for you. I'm Teresa Lucas. Coming up to 4 o'clock already. When the weather changes, my sleeping habits get pretty funky where I'll be laying there for, seems like, hours just trying to fall asleep, listening to my husband snore. Man, what happens at your house? Do you have a situation where your better half is maybe keeping you up at night?
1: She snores like crazy.
0: Oh, no.
1: We've tried everything. We just got this like shirt that you put like a tennis ball in the back.
0: What?
1: Makes her sleep on her side.
0: Oh, I get it.
1: But she sleeps through it.
0: Oh, no.
1: She's like the opposite of the Princess and the Pea. She doesn't feel it. She snores all night long.
0: Oh, I feel for you. Well, good luck getting a good night's sleep tonight. This does bring back some memories of one time trying to fall asleep and the dang cat had a nose whistle going on. I'm not kidding.
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0: 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She's listening while working her shift at the airport. What's up, Robin?
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1: Hey, it's Teresa Lucas. Thanks so much for letting me hang out with you. Here we are, summertime, where we all close our eyes and do a little daydreaming of having enough money to escape somewhere. Gina, what are you thinking about?
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Mix 98.9. How you doing? It's Teresa. If you live in Youngstown or Columbiana, just want you to know how much we appreciate you. Thanks for keeping us on all day while you work.

Carrie Underwood, before he cheats. Oh, don't mess with Carrie. Okay, yeah, she'll take care of that. Good morning, I'm Gary Rivers. Welcome to the Wednesday morning hump day edition of the Mixed Morning Show. Here's Bon Jovi, Living on a Prayer.

Daisies. Justin Bieber, Mix 98.9. Good morning. Well, all this rain may be bringing us more daisies. I don't know. We had some showers and thunderstorms last night. Did you catch them? That low is 68. That's where we're at right now. Today, another chance of showers and thunderstorms. Some could possibly be severe. We'll have a high today around 88 degrees. Overnight, more rain, low 72. And then showers likely Thursday and Friday as well. Hopefully by Saturday.

0: Saturday, they'll all be gone. Temperatures stay around 85 or so both days. All right. Hey, I'll be back in just a moment with Donna Lewis on Mix 98.9.
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they're just some fine young cannibals on Mix 98.9. Are you enjoying this rain? Yeah, we've got rain today, tonight, tomorrow, all the way through Friday night. Yeah. Well, I remember the last horrible storms we had. Remember how windy it got? We even had some hail at one point. Pulled out an umbrella. Might have dragged me about a half a block.

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Just holding on, Wilson Phillips on Mix 98.9. They're going to be our spotlight artist today, I promise. That should be about 6:45 or so. Hey, meantime, though, we have so much fun in store for you the next hour. We do have our What's Trending segment, Good News Story, Mix Celeb Fix. 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

0: Guess what day it is?
1: What?
0: Guess what day it
1: is? Oh, no.
0: Huh? Anybody? Julie, hey, guess what day it is? Oh, come on. I know you can hear me. Mike. What day is it, Mike? Leslie, guess what today is?
2: It's hump day. Woo-hoo!
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2: He gets me going in the morning.
1: Oh, let's hope we get you going. Oh, my. Rain just kind of puts a damper on everything, doesn't it? Rain overnight, rain today, rain tomorrow. Yeah, hopefully it'll all be gone by Saturday. That's what the weatherman is saying. My goodness. Well, welcome to the Mix Morning Show. Today is National Iced Tea Day, sweet or otherwise. National Herbs and Spices Day. And how about this National Ballpoint Pen Day? How often do you write things down these days? I mean, do you write things at all? You write letters or do you just put them on a keyboard, right? How bad has our handwriting gotten? Do you even recognize your signature from, say, 5, 10 years ago? Or are you the generation that never wrote your signature and have no idea how to write your name, right? I don't know. Okay. Hey, stick around in the Mix Morning Show. We've got plenty of fun. I've got a good news story coming up that'll put a smile on your face. Our celebrity gossip and entertainment news minute is coming up in just a few. I have tickets to River Rock at the Amp with John Mellencamp. But next up, what's trending? Our top local and national news you need to know to start your day stories. 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

0: Polite, Taylor Swift on Mix 98.9. Well, good morning. Good Wednesday morning. It is a chance of showers and thunderstorms this morning, all the way up until about noon, and then cloudy with gradually becoming mostly sunny skies and a high of near 89. So get set for some warm weather and a pretty nice day. We do have some more showers on the way this evening, but we'll take the good day, won't you? All right, why don't we jump right into our What's Trending segment?
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0: Graham Plattner, first-time candidate, combat veteran from Blue Hill, won Maine's Democratic Senate primary last night, setting up a closely watched fall showdown against Republican incumbent Susan Collins. A Texas jury found 19-year-old Carmela Anthony guilty of murder yesterday in the fatal stabbing of 17-year-old Austin Metcalf at a high school track meet in Frisco last April, sentenced him to 35 years in prison. A U.S. Army Apache attack helicopter went down near the Strait of Hormuz yesterday. Both crew members were safely rescued. Last night, CENTCOM confirmed it had launched new defense strikes against Iran in response to the downing of the helicopter. Locally, the Warren Post of the Ohio State Highway Patrol investigating a fatal crash from Tuesday night. One vehicle crash on Oakfield North Road Northwest. The driver went off the side of the road and struck a ditch. The vehicle caught fire with the driver trapped inside. The State Highway Patrol has not identified the driver. A man being held in the Trumbull County Jail after police say that following an argument with a woman who left the scene, he tried to set a home on fire while two children were asleep inside. Bradley Joseph Prow, age 37, charged with two counts of aggravated murder and one count of attempted aggravated arson. And the National Weather Service meteorologists now say that there were six tornadoes that struck on June 6th in both Ohio and Pennsylvania. They added two to that list yesterday. And finally, a dad learned the hard way it only takes a minute for little kids to get into big trouble. Anthony Kalidje learned that lesson after he walked into his living room and found his daughter, Amelia, happily cutting up paper for an arts and crafts project. He thought it was cute until he realized his three-year-old was actually using his crisp new $100 bills that he had stored away to purchase some much-needed items in the home. And there she was crafting it away. And that is What's Trending this morning.
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0: Oh, just one more time. Britney Spears on Mix 98.9. Stand by. We're just moments away from our Mix Celeb Fix. Katy Perry making it red carpet official. And oh my goodness, who made it into the Songwriters Hall of Fame? 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

0: Lady Gaga, Paparazzi on Mix 98.9, playing all the best of the 80s to today. I'm Gary Rivers. Good morning. Oh, my. Wait a minute. We just got something in from the National Weather Service. What is this?
1: And now your kids out of school forecast from the Weather Channel.
0: Kids out of
1: screaming
0: school.
1: Screaming for joy with shaving cream fights and water balloons, turning to mostly whining and phrases like, Mom, there's nothing to do by midday.
0: Yeah.
1: Chance of parents getting hassled for money when the ice cream truck comes around, 100%.
0: Absolutely.
1: Getting dropped off at the mall index, extremely high. A severe video game warning has been issued for the entire listening area, as consoles may overheat due to heavy activity. Summer camp registration likely to increase, as moms find the need for more glasses of wine in the afternoon. This has been your Kids Out of School forecast from the Weather Channel.
0: Oh, thank you for that. I think that was much needed. It's also much needed. It's time for our Mix Celeb Fix.
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0: Well, Katy Perry and Justin Trudeau have taken a big leap in their relationship. They walked the red carpet together in New York City at the world premiere of Katy Perry, the Lifetime's Tour, Live from Paris concert documentary. Hair first linked last summer. Jennifer Garner reportedly believes Ben Affleck needs to focus on himself rather than rushing into another relationship following his divorce from J-Lo. A source spilled to Page Six, Jen thinks it might actually be good for Ben to take a break from dating for a while, adding that she cares about him a lot and only wants what's best for him at the end of the day. But no romance. Affleck and Garner were married from 2005 to 2015 and share three children. Steve Miller and Nile Rodgers joining the list of performers and presenters for the Songwriters Hall of Fame Gala this week. Who's inducted? Gene Simmons and Paul Stanley from Kiss, Kenny Loggins, Alanis Morissette, and Taylor Swift all will be inducted into the Songwriters Hall of Fame this year, which will be taking place in New York City this Thursday. Olivia Rodrigo is set to host a live iHeartRadio dating advice special. It's called You Plus Me Equals Advice Forever, where she'll answer fan questions about relationships ahead of the release of her new album, which is called You Seem Pretty Sad for a Girl So in Love. It's an hour-long show that'll air on iHeartRadio's Hit Nation this coming Thursday, and will feature exclusive previews of previously unheard songs. And by the way, fans can submit their relationship questions through iHeartRadio's Talkback feature. Pretty cool. And Millie Bobby Brown has a wedding to attend, her own, and a brother to rescue, Sherlock, in the upcoming Enola Holmes 3. A new trailer dropped yesterday showing her being informed by Dr. Watson that her brother had been kidnapped. And believe it or not, it was 20 years ago, 2006, Pixar announced that Cars will return to theaters this September. They've not revealed exact release dates for participating theaters, but wow, Cars is 20 years old. And that's what's trending.
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Tears for Fears. Everybody wants to rule the world. Gary Rivers with you on this early Wednesday morning. Stand by. We've got a good news story I can't wait to share with you about a delivery driver's wrong turn that ends up being a lifesaver. Don't want to miss it. That's next on Mix.

0: Lord Royals on Mix 98.9. Good morning, everyone. Welcome to the Mix Morning Show. It's a rainy day. It's going to stay rainy today and tomorrow and Friday, but should wrap up by then, and hopefully Saturday, the rest of the weekend, should be pretty good. Time for a good news story.
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0: So 87-year-old Joe Simons of Vancouver, Washington, spent the last year and a half delivering food orders to help cover everyday expenses, you know, and pay for medications and like. And, well, during a recent delivery, he took a wrong turn, showed up at the wrong house. But that mistake changed his life. Joe showed up at the home of a kind stranger named Aliana Dikai. And Aliana noticed Joe looked tired and lost. And after learning his age and his story, he gave him $100 on the spot and told him to go home and get some rest. Well, she ended up launching an online fundraiser to help the hardworking grandpa finally retire. The fundraiser was a hit. Donations flowed in, eventually topping $40,000 and leaving Joe and Aliana overwhelmed by the response. So thanks to her and the generosity of everyone who wanted to give Joe a helping hand, Joe is now retiring from his food delivery side hustle. 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I think that a lot of people really have good hearts. And that's our good news story. What do you think?
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0: Because I gotta have faith. Ooh, I gotta have faith. Because I gotta have faith. I gotta have faith.
1: Just got to have a little faith. You do. Please have a little faith in me. 7 o'clock hour is going to be a blast. Of course, we'll have our daily dilemma, your chance to call in and just be a part of the show. We love it when you call in. Love talking with you. It just always gets my day started right and hopefully yours as well. We'll have that for you. Plus 740, 745. I've got a pair of tickets to John Mellencamp, who's coming to Blossom this July. If you'd like to win those tickets, keep it here on Mix 98.

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3: Oh, you got it. Gary Rivers with you on this early morning. Can't wait for 7 o'clock hour. I'm already posting up our daily dilemma. We're going to get set to give those tickets away to John Mellencamp at Blossom Music Center. Can't wait. Here's Starship.

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1: Meow. Christina Aguilera, Mix 98.9. A couple of minutes after 7 o'clock. Hey, stand by. We're just moments away from a daily dilemma that'll get the phones ringing. In fact, that's what it's about. Phones. Phone ringing. We'll tell you about that in just a moment. And I'm just ready to post my question up on Facebook. I hope you give a chance to answer it either there or on the iHeartRadio app and use that talkback feature, or call me, of course. We always love to take your calls. That's coming up in just a few moments. And, of course, don't forget, at 7:40, I have tickets to John Mellencamp in concert at Blossom. I can't wait. Let's get this hour started. Yeah.

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0: Turn back time, share at Mix 98.9, playing all the best of the 80s to today. Chance of showers, thunderstorms this morning, otherwise cloudy. Gradual clearing and sunny this afternoon, a high of 89. Do you believe that? Not bad. That showers and thunderstorms will return tonight. Hey, by the way, there is a hazardous weather outlook for northeastern Ohio today. Marginal risk, severe weather during the afternoon and evening hours today and tomorrow. Yikes. Hey, I want to get into our daily dilemma. Sorry, we're starting a little late this morning. Had a couple of things going on behind the scenes like this. You know, yesterday we talked about amusement parks, Cedar Point, that upside down ride. You remember that? And folks called in with some crazy stories they had. Well, hey, check this out. I wanted to just say this. Cedar Point just got a designation as the number one amusement park for daredevils. Has nothing to do with ride stopping in midair. It has everything to do with they have 18 roller coasters, 16 of which are classified as thrill or extreme rides. Number two was an amusement park out in California, but number three is Kings Island. Yeah. And then number four, by the way, is Hershey Park in Hershey, PA. So we got some great amusement parks right within easy driving distance here. All right, enough with that. Let's jump into our daily dilemma.
1: The Daily Dilemma.
0: So this is a personal dilemma, and I wouldn't have brought it up today except for I had another friend I had a conversation with had a similar situation. All right, I've got a granddaughter who is 19 going on 20, and her words, not mine. And actually, that's not true. She's now 21 going on 22. I forgot about that Friday night binge. Anyway, she's still on my phone bill. I had all of my grandkids at one point, three of them on my phone bill. Yeah. And finally, one by one, I weaned them off, but I kept hers on right now. And I don't know why. So here's the question. Research has shown that parents these days are financially supporting their kids further and further into adulthood, paying for their cars, their rent, and even their groceries. But it's not until they stop paying for this one expense that their kids truly begin to feel like they're finally on their own. And I've held off because part of it is I like to stay close with my grandkids. So paying the phone bill makes me feel that way. What say you? My daily dilemma question this morning is just this. When do you stop paying your kids' phone bill? I mean, will you go all the way until they get married? Do you cut them off at 18? What's the best rule of thumb? Am I just enabling my kids to stay supported by me? I mean, I've tried my best to kind of slowly but surely. So I'm going to open up the phone lines right now, and maybe no one wants to help, but I'm hoping there's somebody who's going to go, Gary, wake up, smell the coffee, cut them off. Or is this just the way it is? 330-729-9699. What did you do with your kids? Now, by the way, these were grandkids, right? My daughter, she told me the other day she never felt she was grown up until she finally weaned herself off my Amazon account. Yes, I kept sharing that Amazon account, but every once in a while I go, I didn't buy that. Yeah. So you got to be careful about that. But it was that and that phone. And she said it was traumatic when I said, honey, it's time to cut you off the phone bill. Okay. 330-729-9699. What say you? I'm going to hopefully. Oh, good. It's always good to talk to Darren. Are you there?
2: I hope so.
0: Okay.
2: All right, Gary, how are you doing today?
0: Real good. Well, you know, it's nice that you're the first caller this morning on this. Now, did you have this situation? I mean, when do you cut kids off? Or do you ever?
2: You've got to cut them off because you've got to show them responsibility.
0: Okay.
2: At what age?
0: If
2: you 21, 22, 23, it's hard to say. There's no way to actually say how soon you cut them off. I mean, if you want to, as soon as they turn 18, cut them off. They're an adult.
0: I had the hardest time with that one. I couldn't do that. 18 was just...
2: No. I'm not saying do that. Okay, mm-hmm. I'm just saying that at 18, you're supposed to be an adult. So cut him off. But no, I mean, I paid my son insurance on his car till he was 25. And this is insurance on a car.
0: Okay, that's right. And all right. So you know, there's a couple things, right? Amazon Prime account, you know, Netflix. I get that. You can keep that forever because as long as you know that you don't get caught. And then there's the car payments and the phone. All right. Yeah. So 18 right. is the rule of thumb, but
2: that's I'm not going to say 18. Okay. I will not do it at 18. Okay. I won't personally. I won't. I give them some time. Wait.
0: When you feel 22. They are able to, or if they're making more than you. All right, look, I'm going to take some more calls, but thanks. All right, 330-729-9699. Folks, love to hear from you this morning. Let's take those calls. Good morning, Mix 98.9. When do you cut the kids off?
3: When they're 16 years old, Gary. There's trouble.
0: What? So you're old school.
3: I am old school.
0: I mean, nobody does that, do they? It's 2020, well, whatever the year is.
3: When they turn 18, cut them off when they turn 18.
0: Okay, so you don't really care. Here's the deal. You're 18, you're an adult, you're out of high school, you've got a job, but you know, if they're in college, see, that's the other thing. You know, as long as she was going through college, I felt I should at least take care of some things.
3: Some things, but not all things. Let her be an adult.
0: All right. Thanks. Thanks, Trouble. Appreciate that. 330-729-9699. Love to hear from you this morning. When do you cut kids off?
4: You know what? I can't help you with that because my son got a job at 17.
0: Yeah.
4: He started paying his own bills.
0: So that's really maybe the rule of thumb. When they're paying all their own bills, why am I still doing that?
4: Yeah. I mean, he got a job. He started paying for his own gas. His grandma helped him get a car even because he was working pretty steady, a nice job. And he paid her back. And all I can say is sometimes, if you let them take the initiative and say, you know what, get your own gas and stuff like that. And that's how I got started paying everything else.
0: Yeah. I think sometimes we just enable them to not pay their own bills for maybe too long. And I agonized over that. Part of it is you have this heart that you love those kids. And so you're...
4: Oh, yeah.
0: And you know what? I might not be in touch with them as much anymore. They're out on their own, but at least I have that one thing with them. I don't know. Is that wrong of me? We always have the phone bill. No, I don't know.
4: Yeah. I understand that part too. It's like when they got their own car and they took off like that. Oh no.
0: Yeah.
4: When we're going to see them anymore.
0: Right. They know that, but at the same time, if you raise them right, they're going to always be there for you anyways, right?
4: Yeah, absolutely.
0: I get that. All right, so you say when they have their full-time jobs and they're paying all their other bills off, then there's no reason for you to continue doing that.
4: Absolutely.
0: All right, thank you so much. All right, 330-729-9699. Love the calls. I appreciate that. I just wonder if there's a rule of thumb in someone's house that just makes absolute perfect sense. Hers did. Good morning, Mix 98.9.
5: Hi, I was calling about the phone bill topic.
0: Yes. What's your thoughts?
5: So I am currently 34 years old, and my dad, when I got a phone, he was like, if you want a phone, you have to pay for it. So I had to get a prepaid cell phone, and then now my daughter is 15, and she's at the understanding of when she gets a job, she has to pay a portion of it. And then that'll kind of just, like, if she wants to drive, she's got to pay for her gas and her insurance, like a portion of all that.
0: Yeah.
5: So we'll probably end up, like, cut her completely off when she's 18, just because with our phone plan, it's only $29.99 for her line. So
0: you have
5: not a huge expense to her.
0: Right. So you really have sat down with her and walked through this as a, this is the plan. Mm-hmm. This is where we're going to go. And when you get to this point, you're jumping off the cliff on your own.
5: Yep.
0: Okay. Yep. So communication.
5: I moved out at 18 and paid rent at 18.

0: Alex Warren, Ordinary on Mix 98.9. Good morning. Oh, my. That was so much fun taking your calls on that. Sorry about taking a little while to get into our daily dilemma this morning, but when we did, it sure was fun. So, again, my question was this. When do you cut kids off from their phone bills? And I thought for a moment there that I was the only one, but then when I saw that national study that more and more people take care of their kids' phone bills till, man, sometimes they're in their late 20s, early 30s. And I think the best answer that anyone gave me, and actually most of you did, was basically you have a conversation with your kids and set some expectations. Don't let them drag that out into gosh knows when, especially when they're out on their own, right? Oh, my. It is tough as a parent letting go of her kids, isn't it? My. Hey, you know what? We've got something really cool coming up in just a few moments. I have to take a break, but when I come back, I've got those tickets to John Mellencamp. Yeah, he's coming to Blossom Music Center later this summer on July the 21st, I do believe. Yep, July 21st. And it's his Dancing Words Tour Greatest Hits. And he has a bunch of them. And we've got a pair of tickets to give away this hour right here on Mix 98.
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0: I have tickets. John Mellencamp at Blossom on July 21st. 8 p.m. What a great show that's going to be. If you've never seen him live, man, he just puts on a heck of a rock show. And it's just that straight driving rock and roll, kind of like John Fogerty, only it's Mellencamp from Indiana. Are you ready? Call me now, 330-729-9699. That's 330-729-9699. And we're going to take some calls here this morning on the Mix Morning Show. And hopefully we're going to get you a pair of tickets to John Mellencamp. Now, we're going to play a little game, and I'm going to have some fun with this. It's called the Obscure Mellencamp Fact or Fiction Game. I'll take the third caller. All right. First of all, good morning. You were caller number one. Let's take caller number two here. You are caller number two. Just hate doing that. You know, just have to pick up the phone and say sorry about your luck. All right, here goes. Mix 98.9, you're my third caller. Who am I speaking with?
2: This is Dawn. How you doing, Gary?
0: I'm doing well, Dawn. How are you?
2: I'm wonderful.
0: Oh, I bet
2: Hopefully
0: you are.
2: It's going to be a great day.
0: Well, I'm going to make you work for it. I'm going to play it. You know,
2: okay.
0: I don't know if there is an obscure John Mellencamp hit. I mean, every song I'm going to describe is a hit. You just have to tell me which one is the John Mellencamp song and which one isn't, okay? And in this case, which one ain't. Here goes. Which song is the John Mellencamp song? Ain't Ever Getting Over You. Ain't Even Done With the Night. Ain't No Mountain High Enough. Or Ain't No Way This Is the Name of a Song.
2: Oh, boy.
0: Oh, you know. Okay. All right. Well, let's break them down. The last one, Ain't No Way This Is the Name of a Song. Do you think that's a Mellencamp song?
2: No, I don't think so.
0: All right. So I would drop that off the list. So now you're down to three. Ain't No Mountain High Enough. Ain't No Mountain High Enough. What do you think?
2: No, that's not one.
0: Yeah, because that was, do you know, that was by a lot of different artists, just not John. So let's go. So it's just down to two.
2: It sure was.
0: Ain't Ever Getting Over You or Ain't Even Done With the Night. Still lost on that?
2: I'm going to... I'm so horrible with names of songs. So, let me see.
0: Go ahead, just think about it. You got plenty of time. I mean, I've got all day here. Just kidding.
2: I'll do you now.
0: All right.
2: Okay, so what was the name of the second song?
0: Okay. The first one was Ain't Ever Getting Over You or Ain't Even Done With the Night. That would be the second one.
2: Okay, so I was going to choose that one. Ain't Even Done With the Night.
0: Were you? Are you sure?
2: That's his song. That's his song.
0: That is his song. Let's find out.
2: Yes. Okay.
0: It is his song. Guess who is going to see John Mellencamp this summer? That would be you.
2: I'm excited.
0: Okay, hang on.
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And all right, I am almost set. We are getting ready to do another giveaway. Can't wait to open up the phone. So here's what we're going to do. I have tickets to the Boy Band Review. You know, if you love the sounds of NSYNC, Backstreet Boys, One Direction, you know those groups, and you love Taylor Swift, because Miss Americanas is the opening act and they do nothing but Taylor Swift, and they are phenomenal. Well, that's this Saturday at River Rock at the Amp, and I've got those tickets. Get set to call in. That's coming up next on Mix.

0: Oh, that's Teddy Swims on Mix 98.9. Good morning. Are you ready to win?
1: Wheel of Games.
0: Well, when you hear that, you know it's time to call in. So what are you going to win this morning? Well, I have a pair of tickets to what I think is a great show. Coming to River Rock at the Amp this weekend, it's the Boy Band Review. And it features the music of NSYNC, Backstreet Boys, New Kids on the Block, One Direction, Jonas Brothers, and more. You know, all the boy band groups. Except the Beatles and Beach Boys. Are they? Well, so here's the thing. Would you like to go to the Backstreet Boys, New Kids on the Block, One Direction, Jonas Brothers tribute? Opening act is the Taylor Swift tribute called Miss Americanas. And if you'd like to go, call me now. 330-729-9699. 330-729-9699. I should make you play a game, shouldn't I? I should make you work for it a little bit. 330-729-9699. And it's going to be a heck of a show. And I haven't checked the forecast of yet to see what the weather is. But I believe Saturday. Yeah, it is. Sunny. High 86. In other words, by the time they take the stage, it'll be about 78, 79, 80. Probably perfect weather for a show. I don't know what it is Kenny does out there at the River Rock of the Amp, but always has seemingly great weather. 330-729-9699. Let's see if we can get some winner on our boy band review.
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0: Okay, I took a call. 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
20: All right, well, you are the contestant this morning.
21: All right.
20: So now I have one question for you. We're going to play a little game called Backstreet Boys or Another Boy Band. Can you do it?
21: Oh, no. We're going to give it a shot. 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
20: I think that...

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1: Tearing Up My Heart, Backstreet Boys, or another boy band?
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0: Hello, Adele, Mix 98.9, good morning. All right, so I teased the story and now I'm going to share it with you. Check this out. Some tourists risk life and limb for their cell phones. Have you done that? I mean, it's not a good idea. A man visiting the Brazilian side Iguazu Falls. Thank you. I knew I'd say that incorrectly. It's the largest waterfall in the world. He dropped his phone and then he did the unthinkable. He was filmed by other tourists hopping over the safety barrier at the end of the walkway that juts out over a portion of the falls, lowers himself into the moving water. Somehow he didn't get swept away. It's unclear if he retrieved the phone. How is he going to retrieve the phone? The water is pouring down. One thing he did get, reprimanded and escorted away by authorities. He was arrested. The falls go 269 feet straight down. So surviving the plunge, if that had happened, wasn't likely. This year, by the way, they said they've had multiple people have close calls. Why do people do that? I don't know. So how far have you gone to retrieve a phone? Huh? Have you lost it? You knew where it was? Have you dropped it down a sewer and said, you know, with just a little luck, I could reach this. Will you hold on to my arm while I... Oh, please. I did do this once, and I hang my head in shame. I thought I lost my phone in a McDonald's meal, and I had dumped it in the trash. When I came back to McDonald's, the trash had already been taken out to the giant dumpster out back. Yes, I did climb into the dumpster. No, I didn't find my cell phone there. I found it later on the side of the road, leaving McDonald's. Whew. But in the meantime, nobody in the car was speaking to me because I smelled like, well, you know, McDonald's.
1: Still living pretty well.
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0: Oh, Michael Jackson on Mix 98.9. Always a pleasure to hear him. Smooth Criminal. Good morning. What? It's time to say goodbye? Yes, it is. Thank you so much for being a part of the show. Thanks. We gave away some great tickets to River Rock at the Amp to see that boy band review this Saturday. Also gave away some incredible seats at John Mellencamp at Blossom during the 7 o'clock hour. Guess what? We're going to rinse and repeat tomorrow morning as well. 7:40, more John Mellencamp tickets. And 8 o'clock, of course, we'll have those tickets to the boy band review at River Rock at the Amp. And yes, we'll have another Daily Dilemma, get you involved in the show and make you a part of it. Thank you so much for being a part of it. Time now for my Daily Dad joke. I'm a little nervous about this one. You guys ready? Come on. That's it. Get me going. I'm all excited. No, really. Hold on. I went to a restaurant the other day, and a guy leaned over, and he goes, "I'd avoid the sushi if I were you." I said, "Why is that?" "It's a little fishy." Yeah, I know. Have a great day, everybody, and we'll see you tomorrow morning on the Mix Morning Show.
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Mix 98.9, more variety from the 80s to now. You know what I love about a Wednesday? Hi, it's Jana. Good morning. Wednesday, halfway point to the work week. By the time we're done with lunch today, downhill to the weekend, and the music's going to get us there. This hour alone, I got Journey, Taylor Swift coming up. She's next, right after Hall & Oates.

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1: I love a good DIY project. I got some leak stains out of my ceiling last week. But sometimes it's more than I can take on myself. What was the last DIY that you left unfinished, Laura?
2: Well, we've been working on our kitchen for the longest time, and like, we work on it, and then we have to stop for whatever reason.
1: Right.
2: And, you know, and then we took apart the, you know, the cabinets, and we found termites back there.
1: Oh, no!
2: We had to deal with that. And then there's like the kitchen island that's unfinished, but you know, eventually we'll finish it. It'll be great.
1: Eventually. And you get to do it together and save some money that way too.
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80s to now are on Mix 98.9. It is one of those songs that just kind of makes you want to drive a little bit, right? Just kind of like put it on, vibe out, enjoy the scenery, or get your butt into work. Hey, it's Jana. Happy Wednesday morning. The workday continues. Prince, Madonna, Adele coming up. Right now, it's Justin Bieber and Daisies.

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If you would like to see Benson Boone in Las Vegas, Capital One Cardholder Pre-Sale today. Get those tickets in before they go on sale to the public on Friday. Here's Sorry, I'm Here for Someone Else.

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1: Is it just me, or is it like the anxiety seem to be spiking a little bit again these days? Which is great for my house, because that means I'm organizing everything. What do you do when you kind of get in this mindset?
2: I've been way over cleaning. Mm-hmm. I mean, a lot. Like, my toilets, I can say for once in my life, my toilets are spotless.
1: Wow.
2: My clothes are organized by color.
1: Oh, my goodness. Okay. That is one way to handle anxiety. I like it. You want to come over?
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the home of Mixed Mornings with Gary Rivers. Mixed 98.9. Forbes recently put out their list of self-made female high earners. Rihanna tying at 39 with Beyonce, who just entered in this year after her very successful Cowboy Carter tour. Not bad. It's Rihanna and Stay.

0: Mix 98.9, where you get more variety from the 80s to now. I have a friend who's recently really gotten into houseplants, like really into it, and she's doing pretty good. Me, not so much. Like, I'm not very good with houseplants. What about you?
1: I haven't had much luck with plants, okay. But I did buy this bamboo plant from the flea market. Uh-huh. I've had it now for 3 years. Oh. It's gotten way bigger, and it seems to be doing great. I water it like once a week. I think it likes me.
0: I think you're actually very smart. Bamboo is pretty darn hard to kill, so maybe I'll get some of that.
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Mix 98.9, where you get more variety from the 80s to now. Already after 11 o'clock. Thank you for enjoying the music as our Wednesday workday continues. Hey, it's Jana. Capital One cardholder presale for the iHeartRadio Music Festival kicking off today. On sale to the public, that's on Friday, too. We're looking forward to it in Vegas this September. Michael Jackson, here's Rock With You.

0: vodka and cranberry. 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
0: And no, I'm not drinking right now. I should be, but I'm not.
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1: Seems like driver's etiquette has gone out the window these days, or maybe we're just all a little stressed out. 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

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You can join Harry Rivers on the Mix Morning Show tomorrow morning. 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

0: Youngstown's Mix 98.9 playing the 80s to now. Last week, I was like this close to running out of gas, which has never happened to me before, which I'm totally jinxing myself now. Where did you run out of gas? And it was like the worst.
1: I once drove my dad's 1965 Thunderbird in a parade.
0: Oh, cool.
1: And it died in the middle of the parade.
0: Oh, no.
1: Basically, it stopped every single float that was behind me. And, you know, I just wasn't paying attention to how much gas I had at the time. And it took about an hour for someone to actually come and bring me gas so we could move the car.
0: And something tells me you never ran out of gas ever again.
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0: the home of Mixed Mornings with Gary Rivers. Mixed 98.9, last year's song of the summer. I wonder what it'll be this year. Alex Warren is on with Ordinary.
1: They say the holy water's watered down, and this town's lost its faith. Our colors will fade.

0: Mix 98.9. So a friend of mine's daughter just graduated from college and she is all gung-ho about buying her first home. And I'm like, hey, you know, rent for a little bit, you know, maybe figure out what job you're going to get. Like, don't be in such a rush. Like, at what age do you think you should be buying your first house?
1: So I bought my house at 27.
0: Okay.
1: But I realized that is not realistic right now.
0: No.
1: Yeah, I just happened to get married right after the housing market crashed.
0: Mm-hmm.
1: I didn't have student loans.
0: Gotcha.
1: And the timing of everything was perfect.
0: Yeah.
1: Now, everything in my neighborhood is worth twice what it was 12 years ago.
0: Oh, yeah.
1: I don't even think I could afford my own home. So maybe, like, I don't know, 40.
0: There's that. I mean, yeah, with this market, it's tempting to want to sell, but you wouldn't be able to buy anything.
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0: The 80s to now are on Mix 98.9. People have very strong opinions when it comes to sponges. Like, how often do you change your sponge?
1: My wife is so gross about the sponges.
0: Yeah.
1: She uses the same one for everything.
0: Oh, no.
1: She'll wash a dish, wipe it spill off the floor,
0: oh,
1: clean
0: no.
1: the sink. And then wipe the counters.
0: Oh, no.
1: Every time I see her cleaning with that thing, I think of that old Bounty commercial where
0: yeah.
1: the person is wiping everything down with a raw chicken breast.
0: I do know the one you're talking about. I don't use the same one for everything. I will keep mine for weeks at a time, but I throw it in the dishwasher every time I run the dishwasher. So I think that's helping me out.
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1: Thank you for enjoying the variety as your Wednesday workday continues. Blondie, Brian Adams, and more coming up. Here's John Legend.

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1: I'm Jeff Stevens. Hope you're having a great day so far. Here we are in the middle of the afternoon. It turns out that cubicles, office cubicles, may be making a comeback. I'll tell you more in 6 minutes.

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1: Teddy swims and lose control on this Wednesday, June 10th. I'm Jeff Stevens. Well, remember when everybody couldn't stand cubicles? I don't know. I didn't mind them, but turns out we might have been a little harsh after years of wide open offices. People are realizing all that noise and distraction isn't exactly ideal for actually getting work done. That's why cubicles are making a comeback. Not necessarily glamorous, but they offer something many workers feel like they've been missing, a little personal space and the ability to focus.
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0: 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Wednesday afternoon with Jeff Stevens and Lisa kind of freaking out after winning $2,500 in the America 250 contest.
1: Oh, my God. Are you kidding me? I just won $2,500. I kept ignoring this call while we were walking. It was iHeartRadio. I did it before we walked in the door. Oh, my God. I listen to you guys all the time, and I never win anything.
0: Well, congratulations. You definitely won something. $2,500. Your next chance at five.

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1: From the 80s, there is Heart and What About Us on your Wednesday afternoon. I'm Jeff Stevens. Well, we all know a cute pet can get lots of attention on a dating app or social media profile. New poll says 2/3 of singles instantly want to like someone's profile if it features a cute pet. Keep that in mind, right? But they also found it's very important to admit if you're allergic to dogs or cats as well. 3/4 of pet-owning daters insist they'd stop dating someone who asked them to give up their pet because of their allergies.
2: Mac.biz.
3: If I can help people by being open about who I am, then that is one of the greatest gifts you can possibly have.
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Hi, it's Jeff Stevens on Mix 98.9. 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
1: I'm Jeff Stevens. Well, the FIFA World Cup kicks off tomorrow, and how do robot dogs play a part? I'll tell you coming up in two songs.

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1: Girl on Fire, that is Alicia Keys here on your Wednesday afternoon. I'm Jeff Stevens. Well, this summer's FIFA World Cup has a new tech development. Robot dogs are patrolling FIFA World Cup venues in Dallas, and videos are circulating on TikTok and have raised questions about what exactly they're doing. These are four-legged machines. They're Boston Dynamics Spot robots developed by Hyundai, which owns Boston Dynamics and is a major FIFA sponsor. FIFA says the robots are being used for asset protection at the International Broadcast Center in Dallas and at the New York, New Jersey Stadium to help identify and report physical security threats for human intervention. Not the first job for these bots, by the way. Similar robotic dogs have been used at the Indy 500 and some NFL games. Of course, the FIFA World Cup kicks off tomorrow and runs through July 19th. And you can hear all the action on the special station dedicated to the FIFA World Cup on the iHeartRadio app for free.
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1: Hope you're having a great Wednesday afternoon. Dale's feeling pretty good. He grabbed $2,500.
2: Oh, my God. That is so awesome. When I entered, I thought, oh, no, I'm not going to hear from them.
1: That's what everybody thinks. And then maybe your phone rings and you win $2,500. The America 250 contest continues. Next chance at 5.

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1: I'm Jeff Stevens. Well, here we are in the middle of the week. What is a little thing, just something little, that makes you happy? 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
1: Just after 4 on this Wednesday afternoon, Christopher got $2,500 in the America 250 contest. Now, where do you think you might go if you were going to do some traveling?
2: If I were to really choose anywhere to go, especially on the 250th of the country, I'd want to be in Washington.
1: 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Well, it's completely your choice, and we'll play again at 5 o'clock. I had a

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1: There's Wham on this Wednesday afternoon. Wake me up before you go. I'm Jeff Stevens. Summer travel kicking off in full swing. Many of us are seeking sunshine and waves, and aside from enjoying rest and relaxation, beachgoers will also be reaping the mental health benefits of what is officially called sea therapy, S-E-A therapy. And many professors are saying sea therapy is a real concept. The beach allows for mindfulness because it facilitates being more present when you're watching the ocean. It's also repetitive and allows for greater connection to the present moment while keeping us engaged. And it can also be a big escape from our busy lives and allow us to see into the distance, which can be compelling and relaxing. That is definitely what it is for me. Looking forward to our end of summer beach vacation. That's something to look forward to for us all summer long, but I also kind of want it here now.
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1: I'm Jeff Stevens. Remember, coming up at 5 o'clock, we have another chance for you to win $2,500 in the America 250 contest. 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
1: I'm Jeff Stevens. Our good news, feel-good story is coming up next about a man celebrating his 90th birthday in an incredible way. You won't believe it after Maroon 5.

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1: There's memories from Maroon 5. I'm Jeff Stevens. Talk about a memory. How about this for your 90th birthday?
2: I need some good news, baby. Cause like the world's gone crazy. Give me some good news, baby. Give it to me. Give it to me.
1: Well, his 90th birthday is coming next month. Dr. Art Uihlein is preparing to climb Mount Kilimanjaro in an attempt to become the oldest person to reach the summit and set a new Guinness World Record. Now, if you recall, he's the former Today Show medical correspondent, and he's made the climb several times before, said this will be his fourth trip to Kilimanjaro, which is the tallest mountain in Africa and attracts more than 30,000 climbers every year. Doc, who didn't

0: attempt his first serious climb until the age of 74, is undertaking the challenge in partnership with long-term care advisory company Care Scout and hopes to encourage older adults to focus on their potential rather than to focus on their age. Now, remember, he turns 90 next month. He says the effort is also intended to challenge common assumptions about aging and demonstrate that people can remain active and capable later in life. And I actually looked this up. Just last fall, he got a hip replacement. So we have no excuse to not be more active, right? Hopefully for his 90th birthday, this will also set a Guinness World Record. Amazing.
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1: 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America. 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Enter it now.

Mix 98.9. I'm Jeff Stevens. Are you ever in a quiet room and you feel like you're hearing like a humming sound? There is a thing called the hum phenomenon. I'll tell you more coming up in 7 minutes.

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1: Louis Capaldi and someone you loved on this Wednesday evening. I'm Jeff Stevens. When you find yourself alone in a quiet room with no noise, do you hear a mysterious low humming sound that nobody else can hear? Well, an estimated 2 to 4% of people experience what's known as the hum phenomenon. It's a distant engine, kind of a low rumble, even a vibration you can feel. And for some, it's bad enough to disrupt your sleep, disrupt your daily life. Now, scientists say there may not just be one explanation for it. In some cases, the sound could be real, like low frequency noise from things like industrial equipment, infrastructure that only certain people can detect. Isn't that wild to think you're one of only a small handful of people? But in many

0: cases, researchers think it may actually come from inside the body, like a form of low-frequency tinnitus or unusually sensitive hearing. Either way, it only affects about 2 to 4% of all people.
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1: 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Nobody can believe it, right? 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
1: Tainted Love, that is Soft Cell from the 80s. I'm Jeff Stevens. All right, Bella, what is a little thing, something small, that's making your day?
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2: 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I am so obsessed with my Nespresso machine. It makes the most perfect coffee. I take it with me wherever I go.
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1: 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So it's portable, obviously, take it with you. 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

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Well,

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0: Mix 98.9. Jack and Diane, that is John Mellencamp. I'm Jeff Stevens. Thank you so much for listening. Such a great song there from Queen. We're talking about your best friend. According to a new survey, 83% of respondents say they do have a best friend. And some even say they have more than one best friend. Even so, most people feel they aren't spending enough time together. So maybe you're like, yeah, I have a best friend. We never see each other, right? More than 75% say they wish they had more quality time with their friends. And many admit that their get-togethers feel too short. On average, people say they've only had enough one-on-one time with friends about 7 times in the past year. So you're roughly getting together like every other month. The survey also suggests a growing sense of boredom with typical hangouts like going for drinks or streaming TV, and a desire for doing deeper experiences like trips or shared activities.
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24: 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Heroes like FDNY firefighter Robert E. Welsh III. 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It's the letter T, the number 2, the letter T.org. 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
1: I'm Jeff Stevens. Remember, we have four chances for you to win the America 250 contest coming up tomorrow. And the next one is at 8 a.m. tomorrow morning. $2,500. We were

0: 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Wednesday evening with Jeff Stevens, and Joe cannot believe he won $2,500.
1: No way. You have got to be kidding me. Are you kidding me? Oh, my God.
0: Way to go, Joe. Congratulations. We're going to play again tomorrow morning at 8 a.m.

0: Simply, looking for something really easy here. What's a little thing that is making you happy right now?
1: Something that makes me happy is that, oh man, the kids are away at summer camp. I'm going to be at home, just chilling alone. And, oh my gosh, I'm just so excited for that.
0: Kids off to summer camp. That's making you happy.

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0: Nicole, welcome aboard. What can I do for you tonight?
1: Well, I just wanted to brag about my husband a little bit. He was my high school sweetheart. We've had 4 boys together, and he's a soldier. He's gone a lot, but when he's here, he's a wonderful father to our 4 boys. My husband has a bedtime routine. When he's ready for bed, he yells H&Ks, which stands for hugs and kisses. And the boys all tear into our room and dogpile on Daddy to tell him goodnight. He's away for Father's Day. Again, it's the 3rd one that he's missing. And we're looking at another deployment by the end of the year, which will be 4 Father's Days in a row that he'll be gone. And
0: so lots of H&Ks to store up for that.
1: Yes. He is so emphatic about his H&Ks, no matter how tired he is or how bad his day was. He insists that we do that every single night.
0: What a wonderful little routine to establish. You know, I do not remember a single day in my life when I lived at home that my mother didn't kiss me.
1: Mm-hmm.
0: She kissed me good morning. She kissed me good night. She rubbed my back. She wouldn't let me leave the house. I was not allowed to go to school or leave the house without her saying, "Sis, get over here and give me a kiss."
1: Aww.
0: You know, she was just very, very, and it wasn't just, you know, a little air kiss or peck on the cheek. I knew that my mama loved me.
1: Mm-hmm.
0: And I think those traditions, the H's and K's, are the things that'll bind your boys to you and their daddy forever.
1: Yes. Well, since he's been gone, usually my youngest will hop into bed and yell H and K's for his brothers to come in.
0: God bless you. Let me play a song for you.
1: Thank you.

0: 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Tonight's Delilah's Dilemma is from Simiak. Simiak writes, I had lived in the D.C. area for 9 years. I finished grad school, got a Ph.D., and because of a new job, I moved. It's been over 7 months now. Things do not feel good here. I don't have any friends in my new home. I don't like my job, the workplace, or the person that I'm working with. I was back home last weekend and listened to your show again, and I remembered the great days that I had living there. I'm 34, and being alone is very hard. I reach a point nearly every day where I have to ask if all that studying hard for years and years was even worth it. If I don't enjoy life and I don't have anyone to share my life, what is the point of all the work that I have done so far? I miss home. I miss the people that I know that are not around me anymore. I need help. I need some direction. I will have some direction for you and my words of wisdom coming up next. You're listening to Delilah.
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2: Benson Boone.

Tonight's Delilah's Dilemma is from somebody who worked very hard to get their PhD, accepted a job in another state, moved, and now is homesick, lonely, and depressed. So here are my Mother Delilah words of advice for you. This is what I would tell you if you were my son or my daughter. Number one, go see a physician and get some help because you are suffering depression. And you're not going to be able to make any clear choices until you address that. If you feel every day that everything you've done was pointless, that's depression. That's a pretty good sign of it anyway. So go see somebody and talk to them and find out if you're depressed and get help for that. Okay, that's number one. Number two is you can do one of two things. You can either go, you know what? I tried something new. I came here. It stinks. I hate it. I'm going home. And go home. You've got friends, you've got family, you've got people you can go back to and say, can I stay here for a few weeks till I get on my feet and find a job? Or number two, you can decide to do what I did one of the many times I was fired and had to move back and forth across the country. And I would decide to look upon it as a new adventure. I never said, okay, this is where I'm going to be for the rest of my life. I just said, for the time being, this is where God has me. And maybe it'll be 2 months, maybe it'll be 2 years, but I'm going to make the best of it. And I'm going to meet as many people as I can and see as many things as I can and go hiking and dirt biking and take in every historical site and go to the beach or go to the lake and meet new people and find a church and invest myself in this community for the time until I can go home. Those are your two options. So either admit that you're miserable and go home, or decide to make the best of it for a time. Look at this as a season, not eternity. Good luck.

0: Are you a newcomer to this show? Did you just find us for the first time? Welcome aboard, my friend. I am here to talk to you at night. I'm here to listen to you, to listen to your stories, to pry into your business, to find out who you love and why you love them, and what makes you excited. What are you hopeful for in the future? Where do you envision yourself in 5 years and 10 years and 20 years? And are the things you're getting stressed out about right now even going to matter in 5 years or 10 years or 20 years? If they're not, let it go. Let it go. Have peace in your heart instead of so much stress. You're listening to Delilah.
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1: Hi, this is Delilah. Who's on the phone line?
2: Oh my gosh, I got through.
1: You did.
2: Yay.
1: Who's this?
2: This is Michelle.
1: Hi, Michelle. I'm glad you made it through. Now that you've been so patient hitting redial, what can I do to make your night a little more special?
2: I want you to find a song for me and my fiance.
1: What's your honey's name?
2: John.
1: What would you like to tell John via a song?
2: How much I appreciate him looking for me. We dated when I was 16 and have been apart for 20 years now. And he contacted me through the computer, and we saw each other again and just automatically knew that we should have never been apart.
1: And how many years ago was this?
2: 20 years ago.
1: And he said, "You're still in my heart. I've never stopped thinking about you."
2: Exactly. After going through marriages and everything, he's still thought about me as I've thought about him. And now my two daughters love this man.
1: Was he worth the wait?
2: Most definitely.
1: Although it sounds like neither one of you were waiting. You were just trying on other things that just didn't fit.
2: We were. We both had kids. We both had marriages under our belt. And we realized, that something was missing in all of that. And we found it again with each other.
1: Let me find a song for you two. I'll find one from back in your day.
2: Thank you so very much.